chick. Been a minute since I put my foot up in the kitchen. Now that bitch ain't bitch ever since she seen the blue benches. Really? You would think with all these poles I was going fishing. Listen, I was just walking, now I'm in a